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3: 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So this process is a request for Eskom in how they should be structuring those charges in the coming year.
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4: There's no one here who can ever say, Lakoko never looked after me. We are all the product of Amukoko. That's why the money must go to Amukoko, because they'll be able to look after us and look after our children. They deserve better. We must support them and we must fight for them, because fighting for Amukoko is fighting for black families. They are the heads of black families.
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5: We must simplify planning processes so that they are efficient. If you apply for a permit, it must be easier. It's why, using technology, we want to make sure those who are hustling on the side of the roads trying to sell things are not criminals, they are entrepreneurs. 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
7: Among the 12 police officers who will be commemorated include two officers, Warrant Officer Vuyisile Rodney Sintua and Sergeant Simon Sentumasinye, who died in the line of duty on 8 August 2025. They were stationed at Florida Police Station in Gauteng. The officers were ambushed while transporting an awaiting trial prisoner and fugitive Jabulani Thabang Moyo from court back to prison. The officers were disarmed and killed before Moyo fled in their police vehicle. He's been on the run since. A 150,000 rand cash reward was offered for information leading to his arrest. Spion Kiza, SABC News.
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3: or that these promises were overly ambitious or unrealistic. Rather, that he whom is the sovereign truth that rights do not self-execute. A legal text, regardless of how progressive and transformative it is, cannot build trust, reverse inequality, and restore human dignity. Afford them who are wholesome access to housing or need access to justice.
2: Urmulao usanejo petagajwa, urmulao teo ushume.
3: Ultimately, our constitutional architecture cannot succeed in isolation. Its long-term stability, systemic resilience, and democratic legitimacy depend upon the intersection of a responsive, accountable government, an effective, independent judiciary, a vigilant and active party that persistently insists on the fulfillment of constitutional guarantees.
2: Moatlhodi Madlanga o re palo ya godimo ya tlhokego ya mešomo ka mononageng le leuba la dikgaruru tsa bong magareng ga tse dingwe di fa botlhatse bja go se phethagale ga ditokelo tsa ba bantšhi setšhabeng
3: for some the right of access to adequate housing remains illusory and for some it is tenuous at best. The lesson to draw from this is not that the Bill of Rights has failed or that these promises were overly ambitious or unrealistic. Rather, that he whom is the sovereign truth that rights do not self-execute. A legal text, regardless of how progressive and transformative it is, cannot build trust, reverse inequality, and restore human dignity. Afford them who are wholesome access to housing or need access to justice.
2: Biroye, re tlametswe ke ra ditaba wa SABC Yonda Magubudela alika Cape Town. 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
5: All schools need administrators, and most of our schools, especially those who are in rural and those are in rural provinces, they don't have administrators. It simply means that the principal has to manage, has to do all the administration. And even teachers, if they do administration, a lot of admin work, then they will neglect teaching and learning.
4: Tona ya thuto ya motheo Siviwe Gwagube o re wa tseba ka ditlhobaelo tsa ditlhogo tsa dikolo gape ba shomana le tharollo ya go ya go ile.
6: We are investing in literacy and numeracy. We are also reforming the way in which we view teacher development. We are also working to build a system in which learning outcomes matter more than bureaucratic processes. But these reforms will only succeed if they are felt in our schools. Stellenbosch University did a study about a year or so ago in which teachers were asked, what is the most difficult part about your job? Teachers didn't say it was their salaries. They didn't say it was teaching. They said it was the administrative burden that they are shackled with that takes them away from classrooms and puts them into offices where they have to fill in forms.
4: Gwagube o re tse dingwe tsa tseo kopano ye e ikemišeditsego go di fitlhelela ke go thuša dikolo go kaonafatsa mananeo a thuto.
6: Principals, you are the custodians of our schools. You set the standard, you establish the culture, you determine who gets attention and who gets ignored. You decide whether poor performance is confronted or tolerated. You decide whether teachers receive the support they need. And you influence where learners believe excellence is expected of them. And that's why I want to ask every principal in this room this evening to embrace the simple principle. Let's raise the standard. Let's protect the child. Let's support the teacher. Let's put learning first. Let's build strong foundations for strong futures.
4: Conference e tla fitla mafelelong ka Mokibelo. Pego ye rulagantswe ke ra ditaba wa SABC News. Aba fani munyai a le ka Polokwane. 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
2: We will deploy the best and make sure municipalities are governed with the right people. Our job isn't just to make sure that revenue that municipalities are just centers that collect revenue, process expenditure, but they must make sure that municipalities are investment centers. And therefore, the second thing that we are going to do as BOSA is to introduce a rating process that directs investment to cities. It mustn't just be a free-for-all.
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2: We're tired of having to choose whether today do you want water or do you want electricity or do you want the internet. But you can't have all of them at the same time. I can like eat alone. What country is that? What city is that? What municipalities are those? Fellow South Africans, there will be no business that can be started in a city without water. There will be no school that will run without water. There will be no South African who can do life easy without electricity.
1: Bosa e nyaka gape go fetišetša mešomo yeo itšego ya maphodisa go mebasepala go kaonafatša go šogana le bosenyi o re mokgatlho o nyaka tshepidišo ya maphodisa yeo e rarolola go mathata fa o difatanaga tša tšhireletšo goba tša tšhoganetšo tšeo di le go gona kgauswi di ka romelwa go go dipego tša bosenyi.
2: We want to devolve policing function so that we are much more effective at dealing with crime. But what we are going to do is make sure that if you call the police or you call a centralized data center that receives a complaint about crime, let the closest vehicle respond.
1: Maimane o le moshitse gape gatlhanong le go dira bora kgwebo ba ditseleng ba senyi ba o ba rekiša go dithoto ka thoko ga tsela go iphedisa o re ge dipoelo tsa dikgetho tsa mmušo wa selegae di ka baka letlhakoreng la bosa e tla netefatsa gore batho ba o ba leka go iphedisa ka thoko ga ditsela
2: BOSA will be the party that makes sure the poor have a better day in this country. We must get the right sort of information, the right sort of data, so that we know how to deliver. We must simplify planning processes so that they are efficient. If you apply for a permit, it must be easier. It's why using technology we want to make sure those who are hustling on the side of the roads trying to sell things are not criminals, they are entrepreneurs. Let's give them spaces so that they can function better in municipalities.
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9: 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Secondly, we must eliminate this unemployment of youth because our youth really currently drugs is roaming around our youth because there's no work for them. There's nothing for them. And then thirdly, we must look not in words, we must look after our women.
2: Ka province ya Gauteng moya go be go foka wa lethabo ka centering ya lenano la baswa ya Clip Town go la Soweto ke party ya Africa My Way Movement itsebisa bongkgetheng ba yona maemong a bomeyara. 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
10: This is General Prince Mukoto. He was born in Tshwane. He is based in Tshwane. He knows what he is doing. General Prince Mukoto knows what he is doing. He is skilled administratively. He is one with the people. He is going to be the executive mayor of Tshwane. Comrades, we also now want to introduce to you the incoming mayor of the city of Ekurhuleni, Themba Steenkipie.
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15: 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But now looking at the movement, especially with the buses that are coming through to Moria, they are now starting to arrive as per the plan that was made. You can see that the most of the buses that we are experiencing or seeing on our roads coming to Moria
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3: Among the 12 police officers who will be commemorated include 2 officers, Warrant Officer Vuyisile Rodney Sintwa and Sergeant Simon Sentumasinye, who died in the line of duty on 8 August 2025. They were stationed at Florida Police Station in Gauteng. The officers were ambushed while transporting an awaiting trial prisoner and fugitive Jabulani Thabang Moyo from court back to prison. The officers were disarmed and killed before Moyo fled in their police vehicle. He's been on the run since. A 150,000 rand cash reward was offered for information leading to his arrest. Spion Kiza, SABC News.
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4: We are referring to when you pay for electricity, there are certain components in your in your pricing or in your statement that you actually pay for. That includes basic charges, service charges, and as well as the energy that you use. So this process requires to is a request for Eskom in how they should be structuring those charges in the coming year.
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2: Part of what you must prioritize as he's acting at IDEC is to rebrand the image of IDEC to the public opinion. You recall that the public, the legal convictions of the public are that IDEC has been compromised and has been infiltrated by criminal syndicates.
1: O sa lebelo le loko la parliament la ACDP Steve Swart o re go thwalwa ga advocate Vanara ke kgetho e botse ka ge a laeditse bogone bja go gotlelela kgatelelo ya dipolotiki.
3: 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He is also vastly experienced at the NPA in Asset Forfeiture Unit, and we believe that he will bring these skills to stabilize IDEC.
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4: We want to devolve policing function so that we are much more effective at dealing with crime. But what we are going to do is make sure that if you call the police or you call a centralized data center that receives a complaint about crime, let the closest vehicle respond.
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5: We have just inspected the venue here, and it is clear that the safety regulations are not being respected. Even the emergency exit, people had difficulty getting to safety. Everyone was in a state of panic. This is regrettable. So we are going to take action, and the authorities will implement measures for other function venues within my jurisdiction and throughout the city and province of Kinshasa.
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2: Police service is a calling. I will still encourage all young members, the young men and women in society to join the police to assist us to get rid of crime. When you look at the 12, 8 of them come from Gauteng. It tells you that we need to revisit our strategies when it comes to the province of Gauteng. 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
3: Part of what you must prioritize as he's acting at IDEC is to rebrand the image of IDEC to the public opinion. You recall that the public, the legal convictions of the public, that IDEC has been compromised and has been infiltrated by criminal syndicates.
1: O sale bjalo le leloko la palamente la ACDP Steve Swart o re go thwalwa ga advocate Vanara ke kgetho e botse ka ge a laeditše bokgone bja go gotlelela kgatelelo ya dipolotiki.
4: I served with advocate Vanara when he was the evidence leader at Parliament's inquiries into SABC and state capture at ESCOP, and then he showed that he was able to withstand intense political pressure. He is also vastly experienced at the NPA in Asset Forfeiture Unit, and we believe that he will bring these skills to stabilize IDEC.
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5: 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Democracy has to be allowed to take its course and even to advise political parties and volunteers that as they campaign, it's important that they refrain from unnecessary confrontation, unnecessary attacks, even verbally or otherwise, so that we only engage citizens to make a choice.
1: Plus, Luasa Litisadula Omasa NC, Nditini Chito, Ure, Mokgatlho o na le tshepo go boeta pele ba bosetšhaba gore ka nako ya maleba bo ya go tsebiša nkgetho wa maemo a bomera ka masepale wa Cape Town go lebeletse dikgetho tša pušoselae tšeo di tlago. 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
0: No, it's not even a big deal for us as a region and in the metro. We completely trust the leadership of the ANC that at the right time they will announce which amongst us would be selected as a mayor.
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The Bible tells us that the Pharisees and the scribes

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0: says, Jesus, softly, he stooped down. 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And the Bible says he stood up and he said, anyone without sin, throw in the
1: Jobo Quaribara, Rubilica Sape, Lespa, put 80% off. 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
0: wa kuka nga madolo wa bala footpath and the Bible says one by one from the old to the least they left and the woman was left there by herself she was standing there I'm sure in her mind, she did not know what Jesus was thinking. The Bible tells me Jesus looked at her and said, Lady, where are your accusers now? All of them vanished. Now it was Jesus and the lady. There's a time when you need to move people away. It is you and him only. There's a time when you need to forget every person you know when you face him face to face. And Jesus looked at her. Where are your accusers now? I can imagine that the love, the compassion, the mercy, the grace in his heart. He looked at her and she said,

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And he's just. And tonight, we want to say to each and every one of you, all you have to do is to stretch out your hand and say, Jesus, I avail myself to you. Forgive me all the things I've done. His mercy is able to save you tonight. 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

0: ditaba tsa SABC yeo ikemego e sa tsi le tlhakore go thobele FM ka mashilo mdlule.
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2: Right now, we have taken over 2,000 beneficiaries of SAFSET who are the children of our fallen members. And a total of about 25 million rands have been raised through this fund, through different sponsorship and donations by different partners, sponsors, that we call on them even today to say, let them contribute to these young lives so that their future can still thrive beyond them losing their parents.
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3: Police service is a calling. I will still encourage all young members, the young men and women in society to join the police to assist us to get rid of crime. When you look at the 12, 8 of them come from Gauteng. It tells you that we need to revisit our strategies when it comes to the province of Gauteng. 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
4: We take this knowledge, we take it to the lab, we test it in the lab, we do research on it, we write about it, we write about the knowledge holders, because if we don't write about the knowledge holders, then this information is lost, and we don't want this information to be lost.
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5: 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Democracy has to be allowed to take its course and even to advise political parties volunteers that as they campaign, it's important that they refrain from unnecessary confrontation, unnecessary attacks, even verbally or otherwise, so that we only engage citizens to make a choice.
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6: The accident is one of the deadliest in Cape Verde's recent history. It happened on Fogu Island on Saturday evening. Officials have not yet said how many of those who died were children. The pupils on the bus ranged in age from 6 to 11. The tragedy has shocked the island nation. President Jose Maria Neves has expressed his deep sorrow, wishing those injured a speedy recovery. The local authority has declared 2 days of national mourning. An investigation is underway.
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2: 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through this fund through different sponsorship and donations by different partners sponsors that we call on them even today to say let them contribute to these young lives so that their future can still thrive beyond them losing their parents
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3: 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Conditions start to improve on Monday with mainly isolated showers and thunder showers expected over the eastern part of the province.
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2: President Putin reportedly told Steve Witkoff and Jared Kushner about alleged Russian military successes in Ukraine and that Russia would achieve the aims of its so-called special military operation. The American envoys are now due in Kyiv for talks with President Zelensky. To ensure the envoys' security, during their peace mission, the presidents of Russia and Ukraine have agreed to pause strikes on Kyiv and on Moscow. At the Moscow talks, President Putin told Steve Witkoff and Jared Kushner that the situation was difficult.
0: Tabakgolo e re malapa bo maphodisa a lesomepedi a wa tlhokagetsego le moshomong a re moletlo wa segopotswa le hono o botlhokwa kudu go ona ka ge o tlhompha meloko ya ona yeo e tlhokagetsego e sireletsanaga ke mafelelo a ditaba re kopana gape go tsa iri ya pele go thobela FM ke a lebogang.

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But I'm going to feel the OJs, but it used to be my girl, young Wendy Kosha, Idra, also paid the Chris Rea by Clavanabar, Chisel Hill. 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
5: 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Man of the match. 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
3: 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Yeah, boy. Right, time to change
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2: 12 lives lost are 12 lives too many. Even one police official killed in the line of duty is one too many. Every operation must begin with the safety of one member, our members rather, in mind. Every police station must be as secure as possible. Every officer must have the training, the equipment, the intelligence and operational support that is necessary to perform their duties safely.
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3: 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So yeah, you know, he left me with a lot of lessons. He was very bubbly, someone who was very joyful, spontaneous, and he had a big heart. 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
4: The glamorous television presenter Sara Khalifa is well known all over the Arab world for her program Mission Impossible, which covers security and crime. She's also a successful film and music producer. She told the judges at Cairo's criminal court that she did not smoke, let alone deal in drugs. The court heard that police seized 750,000 of ingredients used to make drugs worth $40 million from a property used by the group. Nine fellow defendants have been been sentenced to life imprisonment, while 7 were acquitted. The death sentences can be appealed to a higher court. Khalifa's lawyer has said that she will be doing that.
1: Tabakulere, President Cyril Ramaphosa so tshe ka bogale polao ya mapodisa le go ibitsa tlhaselo go taolo ya naga ke mafelelo a ditaba tsha go latela ke tsha iri ya bobedi go thobela FM ka tiragalo goa ke ya leboga
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1: 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Polokwane directions, the N1 bypass towards N1 and R101 southbound, as well as R81 and N1 northbound, will also experience a sharp increase in traffic volume. This includes D19 Matlala Road and R567 Gilead Road towards N11.
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2: 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They are essentially confronting all of us. For this reason, those who murder police officers must know that the full might of the law will be brought to bear upon them.
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3: 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The committee was deeply disturbed by reports that some offenders are using pangas, knives, and firearms to commit violent crimes.
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4: Our biggest problem why cities don't work is because the money is being stolen. Procurement is for friends, not for proper business. I agree with Deputy Leader Nobuntu Thlazo Webster, who's the mayoral candidate here in Joburg, to say all of these agencies are too many. Let's bring them in-house and make sure we can streamline how we decide who gets to do what work, and we can hold them accountable for that work.
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5: 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I had an official from Nigeria visiting me and he asked, why is the South African government hiding you? 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Just know that working against the government, stop hiding the king.
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1: 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This includes the D19 Matala Road and R567 Gilead Road towards N11.
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2: Read their biographies. You know, these were police officers who were in hot pursuit, responding to a cry of help from a neighbor, responding to a burglary, exhibiting extraordinary bravery and commitment, knowing that they are confronting armed criminals and they might lose their lives.
0: Re salefa o presidente Cyril Ramaphosa o le mushitse ba o batlasela go mapolisa gore ba tla le bana le letsogo la molao o re ba ba bolaya go mapolisa ga bana botshabelo.
3: When a criminal points a weapon at a police officer, they are confronting not merely that officer, they are confronting the authority of the Republic of South Africa. They are essentially confronting all of us. For this reason, those who murder police officers must know that the full might of the law will be brought to bear upon them.
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4: 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The committee was deeply disturbed by reports that some offenders are using pangas, knives, and firearms to commit violent crimes.
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5: 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The members chased and apprehended the suspect, searched him and found a 9mm pistol with 15 rounds of ammunition in his possession. He could not produce a firearm license to possess the firearm. 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
5: 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I'm going to see what I'm up. 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

0: 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If I live on Mufara for a job about Diva, Diva. Look at the appeal, Mutility, what to my FM, get to my FM, and what the casual Africa, but rocket to my FM, SABC, Mitsule, Mene Fella, Rachel, Iriela, Yabota, Nohomi, Rinaka, or a revolution, if Lebaba, Rula, and Yahofa, Miletro, Hobakiri, Tiraga, Lor Levelechi, Mokoding, Ye, Yabo, Quayo, written in Ungo. 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
1: So currently I'm a football coach in the university. So what I'm doing now, I'm assisting like in development, and also I've been with the university setup, the senior team, trying to make sure that we develop the structures right and make sure that whenever school are in our platform, they can showcase their talent, and also making sure that we come with the Leadership Champion program to make sure that link up our development, community enrichment, and make sure that our university and sports make sure like we reach out to our community, especially to the younger kids, like from age 7 to under 19. The program focusing more on it. Make sure like a developer. Our role actually is just to make sure that we develop football and also every sporting course that are within the university.
0: Ya lena ke eng e golo ke bolela fa ka vision gore e le lebeletse kwa pele le bonang e golo ye go sasa re tla reng ka re bolela ka yona ra lebelela mešomo ya lena go tloga ga bjalo.
1: Ya, ke tla bolela ka Future Champions. The Future Champions Development Program. It's a youth development program that is linked to the university. And it is not limited to football. As we are working with different sporting codes, our focus is to make sure that the learnali an environment that allows the kids and also allows the students to show critical and in this way, we want to make sure like we put more education, mentorship, and also to share life skills, you know, because whenever we're just from different places. And our role as the institution is to make sure like we close the gap. And in the future,

0: remember, as much as the rain in the city, we are in a space where we are developing. I would say we are set up in a rural place and also in a place where they are developed as in the city and the environment arena. So challenges that we need to link up with Batswadi, the relationship with Batswadi, and that's not like a program they have developed again. And when we say future champions, to make people understand clearly, Rolly Arena is the university, good run, and that is a challenge because sometimes for you to make parents or understand like when I wanna but since they're in a space, they need to understand like they must be concerned. There must be a relationship between the parents and the people that are working with these kids. Because that also helps with making sure like it's one of the challenge also the safeguarding, make sure like whenever they're safe and also they are concerned, that's what you see that. And again, the challenge over to close the gap in education, because we have kids who doesn't understand or like we can go to university, play sports and also study and be successful in life, you know. So we're trying to teach actually community engagement, go to schools, talk to teachers, and build a relationship where we can work together and use the facilities that we have. Like our university has the best university, facilities in sports.
1: Yeah.
0: So we're trying to make sure like we open up to the community and say, let's come and work together, build something that will be sustainable for the future. So it's difficult in this way because the university alone can't do it. And if we can find the collaboration between everyone, parents, stakeholders, management, and these kids that we're trying to develop, it's an advantage for everyone and we have a chance to grow together. So there are many challenges, but the program also is trying to make sure, like, as well as the gap. And as I said, we need everyone. And we've been getting the support from the university sports department, the management of the university, and the coaches around the university. Because remember, we need coaches that are there also to make sure, like, holistically we develop these kids. Yeah. So, yeah.
1: Re tlo go rela ka le jama tletse le matlogonolo tsa tentlofu re re di le sepelele ga botse hle e kentsile nkofu inkomo kentseng kare ya wena
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1: 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The eyes of the South African public are looking at you as the police officers of our country. Serious allegations and revelations before the Judicial Commission of Inquiry have raised legitimate concerns about leadership, accountability, and institutional integrity. These matters must be confronted. They must be investigated thoroughly. Where there has been wrongdoing, there must be accountability.
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2: Provides an opportunity to families, to young people, to communities, and to first-time visitors to experience the beauty and the diversity and importance of our protected areas. It's also an opportunity, I think, to deepen public appreciation for conservation and to strengthen the relationship importantly between people and nature.
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3: Today we entrust you with the responsibility of carrying the UDM's message to every corner of this great city. Go out there and tell the people of Johannesburg that the UDM is ready. Ready to listen, ready to work, and ready to govern. And govern for a better Johannesburg, to make sure that Johannesburg works.
0: Moetapelo wa mokgatlho wa Good Party Patricia Delile o tsebišitše Brad Heron bjalo ka nkgetheng wa maemo a bomeyara ka mmasepale mogolo wa Cape Town. 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
4: 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That's where we will be participating. And that we all know that local government is broken. It's because of years and years of neglect.
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5: In many healthcare facilities, a single nurse in general wards responsible for more than 40 patients per shift. One midwife attending to around 8 women or more in labor, and the situation is worse in clinics. And on the leadership instability, the stable leadership is associated with better patient outcomes, improved financial management, higher staff satisfaction, and stronger organizational performance. 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
1: Parents and guardians with outstanding documents must submit or upload certified copies by 12 o'clock on September 11, 2026. Proof of home address is particularly important because it is used to determine placement. Applications without certified proof of home address by the prescribed deadline, as well as applications supported by fraudulent or invalid documents, will be regarded as incomplete and will not receive placement offers. Required documentation includes the parent's South African identity document or passport and the child's birth certificate or passport. Where applicable, parents must also provide a permanent residence permit, study permit, proof of home address, proof of work address, the learner's most recent grade 7 school report for grade 8 applications, and a clinic card or immunization report for grade 1 applications.
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2: At this moment, the South African Police Service is operating under intense public scrutiny. The eyes of the South African public are looking at you as the police officers of our country. Serious allegations and revelations before the Judicial Commission of Inquiry have raised legitimate concerns about leadership, accountability, and institutional integrity. These matters must be confronted. They must be investigated thoroughly. Where there has been wrongdoing, there must be accountability.
0: Tona ya kgoro ya dithogo a boraya tlhapi le tikologo David Manier o kgotsofatswa ke kgatelopele yeo e leng gona tabe ya go lokisa manane go kgoparara a wa sentsego ke mafula a kgwedi ya Pherekgong ka lešoke la bosetšhaba la diphoofolo la Kruger. 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
3: So recovery cannot simply mean replacing what was lost. Recovery requires better planning, more resilient design, and strategic investment into infrastructure that will last for years to come and withstand a future extreme weather events.
0: Re sa le go tšeo tona o tlhotlheletša badudi ba naga ye go šomiša sebaka sa beke ya go keteka mašoka a bosetšhaba a diphoofolo.
3: Provides an opportunity to families, to young people, to communities, and to first-time visitors to experience the beauty and the diversity and importance of our protected areas. It's also an opportunity, I think, to deepen public appreciation for conservation and to strengthen the relationship importantly between people and nature.
0: Moago wa bodulo o phutlame ka motse mošate wa naga ya India e le go Delhi mo palo ya go bonagala ya baithuti le batho ba bangwe e kgakgetswego ka gare. 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Arunade Mukherjee wa BBC.
4: Fire engines and excavators are at the scene to help remove the debris and search for survivors. Ambulances are standing by and the condition of those brought out so far is unclear. Videos from the site captured chaotic scenes as locals and officials were seen trying to dig through a massive pile of rubble in what appears to be a congested area with other structures nearby. The police said repair work was underway in the basement of the 50-year-old building which collapsed. Posting on X, the Chief Minister of Delhi expressed her concern, adding that the adjacent building had been vacated as a precautionary measure.
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1: So today I will not ask Johannesburg to wait for some unforeseen change. I will not ask the city to survive on promises. I will not ask its people to merely hope. Johannesburg needs work. And because Johannesburg can work, let's get to work. That is not simply the slogan of our campaign. It is the philosophy of the government we want to build. It is our answer to cynicism. It is our answer to decline. Our answer to a politics that has become very good at explaining why things

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1: Parents and guardians with outstanding documents must submit or upload certified copies by 12 o'clock on September 11, 2026. Proof of home address is particularly important because it is used to determine placement. Applications without certified proof of home address by the prescribed deadline, as well as applications supported by fraudulent or invalid documents, will be regarded as incomplete and will not receive placement offers. Required documentation includes the parent's South African identity document or passport and the child's birth certificate or passport. Where applicable, parents must also provide a permanent residence permit, study permit, proof of home address, proof of work address, the learner's most recent grade 7 student report for grade 8 applications, and a clinic card or immunization report for grade 1 applications.
0: Masepala mogolo wa eThekwini o lenana o la ona la go rekiša motlagase ga bjale ga le šome ka lebaka la mathata a setekgeniki. 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
2: This has been caused by an internet outage on the side of the vendor. The city is working to quickly resolve this in conjunction with the relevant vendors. Residents are urged to visit the Rotunda Customer Care Center, which is located in 1 Jelf Taylor Crescent, Emford Hill, where they will be able to buy the relevant electricity tokens. Residents are also urged to take note that this particular customer center only takes cash and is open up until 7 p.m.
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3: In many healthcare facilities, a single nurse in general wards responsible for more than 40 patients per shift, one midwife attending to around 8 women or more in labor, and the situation is worse in clinics. And on the leadership instability, the stable leadership is associated with better patient outcomes, improved financial management, higher staff satisfaction, and stronger organizational performance. In Gauteng, there is a concerning high vacancy rate in key executive management positions, such as CEO, where many people are acting.
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1: 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The eyes of the South African public are looking at you as the police officers of our country. Serious allegations and revelations before the Judicial Commission of Inquiry have raised legitimate concerns about leadership, accountability, and institutional integrity. These matters must be confronted. They must be investigated thoroughly. Where there has been wrongdoing, there must be accountability.
0: Komiti ya merero ya polokego ka lekgotla theramelaong la Gauteng e tlhobaetšwa ke seo e rego ke maemo a sepodisa le botsenyi bjo bole go golelago godimo ka Hani Ju, Johannesburg. 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
2: The committee was alarmed by crime trends in the precinct. Murder increased by 11%, sexual offences by 22%, and assault with intent to inflict grievous bodily harm by 26%. Community members also highlighted growing concern about gangsterism, particularly the involvement of young people, including school-going children, in criminal activity. The committee was deeply disturbed by reports that some offenders are using pangas, knives, and firearms to commit violent crimes.
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3: So today I will not ask Johannesburg to wait for some unforeseen change. I will not ask the city to survive on promises. I will not ask its people to merely hope. Johannesburg needs work. And because Johannesburg can work, let's get to work. That is not simply the slogan of our campaign. It is the philosophy of the government we want to build. It is our answer to cynicism. It is our answer to decline. Our answer to a politics that has become very good at explaining why things cannot be done. Joe Beck can work.
0: Moetapelo wa mokgatlho wa Good Party Patricia Delile o tsebišitše Brad Heron bjalo ka nkgetheng wa maemo a bomeara ka masepalamogolo wa Cape Town. 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
4: So coming back to the Western Cape, we have selected our leaders or mayors that can lead our campaigns in the various municipalities, 20 municipalities plus the metro and four districts. That's where we will be participating. And that we all know that local government is broken. It's because of years and years of neglect.
0: Motheletši masepala mogolo wa eThekwini o re lenaneo la ona la go rekiša motlagase ga bjale ga lešome ka lebaka la mathata a setekgeniki. 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
5: This has been caused by an internet outage on the side of the vendor. The city is working to quickly resolve this in conjunction with the relevant vendors. Residents are urged to visit the Rotunda Customer Care Center, which is located in 1 Jelf Taylor Crescent, Emford Hill, where they will be able to buy the relevant electricity tokens. Residents are also urged to take note that this particular customer center only takes cash and is open up until 7 p.m.
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4: 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What's my name? When I need John John Lillabot?
3: Van Christie Raff. Remember to the call, Lilu, Lerigman Petul, when you have a Malaga attack.
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3: Yeah.
4: What's the hygiene hand, Pisa?
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4: Yo, what's that king? 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I just want to have fish and go. You want to sing a song away now?
3: And that was Helen. Who won a papa? One. 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Who will get you? He's so good in chase a child who don't feel to kill Mulela. 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
9: For a mustiva, Steve, I'm fitting a piece of mind. He's so Yahoo.
6: That is why I never go back to my grill. 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
10: Masedi, don't ever knock at my door like that.
6: A woman.
10: Hey.
6: Oh,
10: 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He? Ka mora ga dilo tse ka moka. 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
6: Yes.
10: Ke botsa wena.
6: A woman.
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10: 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Hey, man, you can't get a metal like a metal or wounds just to your sack and get a table and
11: you know why we're not met, I must say, the girl to move and I got to shop up.
10: Give me a saving now. Give me a saving who fit a head to me. I can't put a check a mook. So, Mama, please, you hope a win, and put a need.
11: Needing, well, it's really like a Tommy like a shake, I shake, shall walk and read. 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
10: mama.
11: A woman.
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11: Yes.
10: What?
11: Ke nnete Masedi.
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3: 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But a night, Jim Tom Chak, otherwise, Barida, can you lach us? Yeah.
2: Nah, man, I get a check and get, but no child and get him. Pretunagna.
3: Well, when I got a swagger, eh?
2: Sure.
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3: Mm-mm, but I think you're going to need a look, you're my fedel.
2: Sure.
3: And you would talk or blind. 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
2: Yeah, man, I can go better than I dream of my tagoon because my cow I'm top at top or one.
3: Yeah.
2: Sure.
3: Gay is me like. A glam decision on Tower of Mava to Han, and then tip our appeal of young petrol.
2: Nay, Uncle. Only my hem, our demon petrol, as I can let Mava to.
3: Is it?
2: Yeah.
3: No, if it all who did so stand then Jimmy to Mavato or Lumium, they say, Manaka, Asamanyak.
2: Sure.
3: I'm much more repeat.

0: FG Kopa Hospital, Dr. Tebe speaking. 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